said, there are unintelligible words or sounds in their vocals. We're

0: Since the Sin era, the epoch of the masters of EGAM, the Drag civilization has undergone a remarkable evolution, instructed by Drag philosophy and technology. The Oms now provide the Drags with dynamic vitality and a new way of thinking. Our planet now has two satellites, one natural and one artificial. The natural satellite, the Savage Planet, is kept for Drag meditation. The artificial one was made by the Oms. They named it Ter. The Oms live in huge cities on the various Uvas.
1: You are now tuned in to the last puddle from the rainstorm. Everything that evaporated already is waiting in a cloud above the horizon. Everything that evaporated already wants to come back down to earth. You are now tuned in to the last mud caked on your boot, ready to flake off and hit the ground again. Something the birds can gawk at as they fly towards the cloud that caught yesterday in it. You are now tuned in to the last snowflake melting into the stream, feeding the lake where so many fish are pressing for a tomorrow. You are now tuned in to the sky, how it crunches gray and blossoms into something you thought you had. A back pocket prayer that feeds the tunnels beneath me. You are now tuned in to a thunderstorm that couldn't wait anymore. Cracking the pendulum twice until it slices in half and fills the ocean again. You are now tuned in to the mouth of the ocean, its esophagus drawn, gaping, its guts spilled out on the pavement. You are now tuned in to the pavement. And all of the spring roadkill bellies up, rotting. Feathers torn, skin flushed. A mosaic of dead. You are now tuned in to the forest that grew from concrete, the forest that is growing towards a sun we forgot. The suns we forgot. Dancing in the clouds, their hands clasped, their eyes locked on a horizon we can't even speak of anymore.

You are now tuned in to the Broken Mouth Birdhouse. Yolk spilling like cracked stars, dusk boiling back into dawn. Everything is gone now. Everything sputters back into the ocean to a depth we can't even reach anymore. That is where I spoke. That's where my grandmother knows. That's where her mother spoke. 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We could crack seashells and listen to oceans inside of oceans. Burn leaves and smell something that demons thought they could trick on us. My mouth waters at the smell of it. My fingers tremble at the touch. Cold and metal, like the barrel of a gun. Like the schoolyard pole, tongue stuck. Feet chattering on the pavement, crackling. Back again. 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

0: got to try, damn it. 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Anything.
1: It's not your fault. You didn't know this was going to happen.
0: They knew. I heard him. I just didn't listen.
2: Yeah. Never did yeah. The ground in the yeah. Place to be to like the, this.
3: What?
2: Yeah, yeah. The old, take you back to 84.
3: History,
2: keeping it raw.
3: History,
2: check the
3: 660 with
2: yo.
3: The history.
2: Yo. I get loose with it.
3: Loose with
2: have
3: it.
2: You seeking double like deuce, deuce? Get it? Echo, snatch you back like klepto.
3: What?
2: Maniac, wherever you're at.
3: Yeah.
2: Boomerang effect, rookie the vet. It don't matter.
3: Nah.
2: Take them both out, take your notes out. Learn something new when I burn your crew. Rhythmatic, older than the antiques in your attic.
3: Attic.
2: Check it out though, soprano to alto.
3: Huh.
2: Left handed, hopefully you never get stranded. Left behind, next to rhyme.
3: Yeah.
2: Open up the catalog, battle all of y'all. Get the true definition, the legends of the fall. Keep it raw, practice.
3: Yeah.
2: Spark the mic like a book of matches. Down the hatches, write rhymes on the tablet.
3: Mm.
2: Study till I've mastered
3: yo.
2: It. Nobody
3: yo.
2: Else grasping
3: yo.
2: It. Back to this, put me on like the Ritz. Use caution, rip microphones often.
3: Yeah.
2: Tighter than Fort Knox when the door locks.
3: Door
2: sitting
3: locks.
2: Here, waiting for you to interfere.
3: Woo.
2: Slide like an ice skater on the night caper.
3: What?
2: Black ink on the white paper. Only take a moment, living at home, paying no rent. Take my time and crush an opponent.
3: Yeah.
2: Highly motivated, you're lousy. Rap style be making me drowsy. Back up off, you're starting to crowd
3: back
2: me.
3: Up
2: hold
3: off,
2: what you got while I fold this knot.
3: Uh-huh.
2: With the crease in it, check the rhyme as I'm releasing it. Making beats on the S20 to get money.
3: Get money.
2: Pull your card like Jen Rummy. The winner is yours truly.
3: Truly.
2: Sparkle like jewelry.
3: What?
2: None of y'all
3: yo.
2: Cool with
3: yo.
2: Me. I'm all up in y'all like Pepto Bismol. Synchronize the track machine, attack your team.
3: Attack your team.
2: Infinite whenever I write beside. All across the map, the awesome raps. After I rock the beat, you're obsolete, majestic.
3: Hi.
2: Not the rubber you wanna mess with. Demolishing, leaving MCs hollering. Forget the medallion, I'm freestyling. Knock over your trophy, kill the noise like Dolby. Step on stage, the one and only.
3: Ha.
2: In any tournament, I reign permanent. So underground, you never heard of it. While you on the curb sipping, I'm making moves like Merv Griffin. So when everybody listen, it sound different. If it's anybody out for me, I'll be up in the balcony. 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Yeah.

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I am felt, but not seen like astrology. 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I'm not an MC, more like the cage bird free. This ain't a sing along. Seen them other songs. If you ain't feeling me, I ain't got time for it. I ain't got time for it. Shout out to Black Box. I'm in a time vortex trying to provide, cause there's a shortage in real voices.

rise with the squad overall. Overall, we explorers in a sea of dog. 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Get lost and get found. Yeah, this that shit that won't get played on the radio. Get top 10 slain. To all my field niggas, real niggas. You know, this that shit that won't get played on the radio. Being top 10 slain. 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To all my field niggas. Is real. Natural cures. That won't get played on the radio. Top 10 Ghetto Caviar. I'm Mars Race. Niggas. 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J Rake, what up? Shout out to T. Jeffrey, nigga. Southside.

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Please make more noise, come on.

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The next one is a tribute to the roots of blues music. The blues music comes from Mali, North Mali. We wrote this song thinking about the music of Boubacar Traoré. If you know this guy, if you don't know this guy, we suggest you to listen to some music from him, Boubacar Traoré, because it's something really ancestral and magical.

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Thank you so much again. The next one, the last one is called Ghibli. Ghibli is a wind from the south. The south is warmer. there is CDs, LPs, but also we are there to give you hugs and talks and chats. We love to meet people. 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Thank you so much. Savannah Funk. Thank you.

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A 22-year-old in flip-flops running around.

just for a second. The bottomless distance pressed against my face. My little mind trying to write it down. Zooming out, a faint yell lost in a thunderstorm.

took the microphone to me, he crumpled it up and burned it in a cave on the frozen edge of northern Norway. I made a boundary.